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2: More in our look this week at the classic albums of 1976, part two. Starring albums out in April, May, and June of 76. It was that May when spring had sprung, and so would the landmark debut album by Kim Mitchell's legendary Canadian band, Max Webster. My friend and author of Max Webster High Class, Bob Wagner, and I talked about it. I go back to that debut album, the Blockheads album, and I cannot help but put on repeat two songs. One, Summer Turning Blue. This sensitivity that Kim had as a singer, he was using nuance.
3: Well, that first album, it covers so many bases. I mean, most bands never make an album that good in their entire career, and that's the first album. Yeah, the range on that album that you have Coming Off the Moon and Only Your Nose Knows on the same album as Summer Turning Blue and Toronto Tunnels, just these are such completely unrelated songs. On every side of a Max Webster album, there's a diversity. It's so amazing that in most cases, just three people writing came up with such a variety of music like that.
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8: A yellow level severe thunderstorm warning is in effect for parts of Huron and Bruce counties with a risk of potential tornado activity as well as a heavy rainfall warning for Gray and Bruce counties. Weather for tonight, showers or thunderstorms, a low of just 18. Tomorrow, a chance of lingering showers and thunderstorms, a high of 28. On Thursday, cloudy with a chance of showers, a high of 29.
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4: A yellow level severe thunderstorm warning is in effect for parts of Huron and Bruce counties, with a risk of potential tornado activity, as well as a heavy rainfall warning for Gray and Bruce counties. Weather for tonight: showers or thunderstorms, a low of just 18. Tomorrow, a chance of lingering showers and thunderstorms, a high of 28. On Thursday, cloudy with a chance of showers, a high of 29.
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3: A yellow level severe thunderstorm warning is in effect for parts of Huron and Bruce counties, with a risk of potential tornado activity, as well as a heavy rainfall warning for Gray and Bruce counties. Weather for tonight: showers or thunderstorms, a low of just 18. Tomorrow, a chance of lingering showers and thunderstorms, a high of 28. On Thursday, cloudy with a chance of showers, a high of 29.
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4: A yellow level severe thunderstorm warning is in effect for parts of Huron and Bruce counties, with a risk of potential tornado activity, as well as a heavy rainfall warning for Gray and Bruce counties. Weather for tonight, showers or thunderstorms, a low of just 18. Tomorrow, a chance of lingering showers and thunderstorms, a high of 28. On Thursday, cloudy with a chance of showers, a high of 29.
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And we could have some. And he's up there. What's that? Hawaiian noises.

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0: 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This weekend, Cool 94.5 dives a little deeper into the biggest albums of all time. It's the Platinum Playback Weekend. 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

0: Cool 94.5. Good morning. My name is Eric. It's 5:37. It is currently 21 degrees, high of 28 today with rain dropping down to 20 in the evening. We got some more warm days ahead of us. 29 for your Thursday tomorrow, 26 for your Friday, 26 on Saturday as well. Cools off a little bit Sunday, 24, Monday 19, and Tuesday 20. Remember when 19 and 20 were like regular summer weather days, not like 31. Absolutely insane. But hey, it's Wednesday, my dudes. Coming up on the show, we have an all-new Grandpa's Corner, all-new On This Day in History. Of course, we have our topic du jour at 7:10, Google It Trivia at 7:20, ENN at 7:50. Cool days of the week. You know it. You love it. It's the best WTF you'll hear all week long. 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

0: Cool 94.5. Good morning. My name is Eric. Happy to be hanging out with you on this lovely Wednesday morning here in Paradise. It is currently 21 degrees. It is going to be a high of 28 today with rain dropping down to 20 tonight. And hopefully that barometric pressure dials back a little bit because, boy, yesterday was a tough one. Hey, coming up on the show, this is why you need to be careful about what you name your products. There is a grocery store in New Zealand that offered a chicken burger called Death by Chicken. You can guess what happened after that. A little bit later afterwards, down in the States, people take NASCAR so seriously that these two guys in North Carolina are in trouble for stealing electricity from the local NASCAR track. After that, is this the most expensive lunch of all time? There are these three, maybe not the most expensive lunch of all time, maybe the most expensive lunch this week. Three pilots are in a lot of trouble because another New Zealand story, I don't know if you know, they're very, very, very strict about what you can bring into the country, and somebody didn't declare his chicken sandwich. Yeah, they're like, no, that's not the death by chicken sandwich. Keep that out of here. We only want the one that'll kill you. All that and more right here on Cool.
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1: With an update from CKNXNewsToday.ca, I'm Miranda Chant. There will be more happy campers near Port Elgin. The province has announced it's adding 17 new campsites to McGregor Point Provincial Park. The expansion of McGregor Point and two other provincial parks comes as demand soared during the 2025 camping season. Huron Bruce MPP Lisa Thompson says the additional campsites will provide more support to local tourism and help more people experience one of the region's most treasured destinations. McGregor Point currently has 360 sites, reservations for which open this Monday. Composite sketches have been released of a man wanted for indecent acts in Mitchell. Perth OPP say the inappropriate behavior took place on June 15th and November 22nd of last year and one day last month. The incidents happened in the areas of St. Andrew, Pond, and Blenheim Streets. Police called the man in the sketches released yesterday a person of interest. He's described as a white, middle-aged man, approximately 6 feet, with a heavy-set build, round face, and short black hair. Anyone with information is asked to call police. South Bruce Peninsula says it remains committed to protecting the endangered shorebird, the piping plover, while continuing maintenance operations at Sauble Beach. More from Adam Bell.
2: Recent changes to provincial legislation have altered how beach maintenance is regulated, and while the piping plover is no longer listed under the province's new Species Conservation Act, the bird continues to be protected under federal legislation. The town says it spent April and early May ensuring maintenance activities remain compliant with federal requirements. As a result, municipal officials say they will continue following the same guidance that had previously been provided under Ontario's Endangered Species Framework.
1: Continued rehabilitation work will close the Durham Street Bridge in Walkerton overnight Thursday. Bruce County says the bridge will close to all traffic starting at 10 tomorrow night. It should reopen before the Friday morning commute. Once the full closure ends, the bridge will return to alternating traffic with temporary traffic lights. The rehabilitation work is expected to be completed next month. Today's the day the federal government will introduce its digital safety bill banning kids under 16 from social media. Culture Minister Mark Miller will be holding a news conference late this afternoon to speak about the bill called the Digital Safety Act and the Digital Safety Commission of Canada Act. It's expected to include exemptions for platforms that meet safety standards. For more on these and other stories, go to CKNX News today.ca.
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1: The Carolina Hurricanes have tied it all up in the Stanley Cup Final. The Canes took Game 4 in Vegas last night, beating the Golden Knights 5-3. The series is now tied at 2 games apiece. Game 5 heads back to Carolina tomorrow night. The NHL will launch an investigation into allegations Mike Babcock invaded players' privacy. TSN says the move comes at the request of the Players Association because the Edmonton Oilers are considering hiring him. A full investigation into the allegations while Babcock was in Columbus in 2023 was never completed because he resigned. Brandon Valenzuela hit a walk-off RBI single in the ninth inning as the Toronto Blue Jays rallied to beat the Philadelphia Phillies 3-2. Miles Straw scored from third base on a wild pitch, with Valenzuela bringing Dalton Varsho home on the next at-bat.
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1: Partly sunny today with a slight chance of showers early this morning and late this afternoon. Could also see a thunderstorm, a high of 28 that'll feel like 36 with the humidity. Tonight, chance of showers and thunderstorms, a low of 20. Tomorrow, cloudy with a chance of showers in the morning, then partly sunny in the afternoon, a high of 29. Right now, it's 21, feels like 30.
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Good morning. Hey, the Dungannon Super Bowl is June 19th and 20th, and we got some tickies that we want to hook you up with. Text the phrase Super Bowl, that's SUPERPULL, in your name to the Palmerson Home Hardware Studio line. That's 1-877-945-2855, and be listening to Cool Mornings on Friday, this Friday, to see if you are a winner. 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You have until Friday to win some ticks to the Dungannon Super Bowl.

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1: Jeep is recalling over a million cars because they can overheat and catch on fire even when they're off. When they heard Tesla was like, game recognized game. Not bad.
2: A hedge fund founder recently listed his Hamptons compound for a record $152.5 million or two tickets to game four.
1: Apparently, there's a new dating trend called kitten fishing, where people tell small lies about themselves in the early stages of dating to make themselves seem more attractive. So, dating. Kitten fishing sounds like something you do with your Uncle Jasper in West Virginia. It's like, you just put your hand in, whatever you get is yours.
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0: 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You may have to walk a little bit. 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

0: This is why you need to be careful about what you're naming your products. Cool 94.5, good morning. My name is Eric. It's 22 degrees, high of 28 today with rain, currently 623. Listen, some places nowadays love giving their products the stupidest names of all time, but if you're going to try to come up with a name for your food or your drink, make sure it doesn't come back to bite you. A grocery store chain in New Zealand called Pack and Save had to recall their spicy chicken burgers over a safety alert. Apparently they were too undercooked, they weren't good to eat, people were getting sick. Take a wild guess what the spicy chicken burger was called. It was called Death by Chicken. Now, fortunately, nobody died, but that's why you gotta be smart. If I came out with something called Suffocate on this Trail Mix or Drowning in Mountain Dew, isn't it a tiny bit my fault if something happens?
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1: With an update from CKNXNewsToday.ca, I'm Miranda Chant. There will be more happy campers near Port Elgin. The province has announced it's adding 17 new campsites to McGregor Point Provincial Park. The expansion of McGregor Point and two other provincial parks comes as demand soared during the 2025 camping season. Huron Bruce MPP Lisa Thompson says the additional campsites will provide more support to local tourism and help more people experience one of the region's most treasured destinations. McGregor Point currently has 360 sites, reservations for which open this Monday. Composite sketches have been released of a man wanted for indecent acts in Mitchell. Perth OPP say the inappropriate behavior took place on June 15th and November 22nd of last year and one day last month. The incidents happened in the areas of St. Andrew, Pond, and Blenheim Streets. Police called the man in the sketches released yesterday a person of interest. He's described as a white, middle-aged man, approximately 6 feet, with a heavy-set build, round face, and short black hair. Anyone with information is asked to call police. South Bruce Peninsula says it remains committed to protecting the endangered shorebird, the piping plover, while continuing maintenance operations at Sauble Beach. More from Adam Bell.
2: Recent changes to provincial legislation have altered how beach maintenance is regulated, and while the piping plover is no longer listed under the province's new Species Conservation Act, the bird continues to be protected under federal legislation. The town says it spent April and early May ensuring maintenance activities remain compliant with federal requirements. As a result, municipal officials say they will continue following the same guidance that had previously been provided under Ontario's Endangered Species Framework.
1: Continued rehabilitation work will close the Durham Street Bridge in Walkerton overnight Thursday. Bruce County says the bridge will close to all traffic starting at 10 tomorrow night. It should reopen before the Friday morning commute. Once the full closure ends, the bridge will return to alternating traffic with temporary traffic lights. The rehabilitation work is expected to be completed next month. Today's the day the federal government will introduce its digital safety bill banning kids under 16 from social media. Culture Minister Mark Miller will be holding a news conference late this afternoon to speak about the bill called the Digital Safety Act and the Digital Safety Commission of Canada Act. It's expected to include exemptions for platforms that meet safety standards. For more on these and other stories, go to CKNXNewsToday.ca.
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4: Adventures await in your new RV from McPhail's of Harrison. Summer is right around the corner. The weather is getting warmer. 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Hurry into McPhail's on Highway 9 just south of Harrison or go to McPhail's.on.ca.
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1: The Toronto Blue Jays rallied in the bottom of the ninth inning to get by the Philadelphia Phillies 3-2 last night. Miles Straw scored on a wild pitch to tie it up, then Brandon Valenzuela walked it off with a single to score Dalton Varsho and give the Jays the win. Dylan Cease allowed one run and three hits in his first game for Toronto since May 24th. The Stanley Cup final is all tied up at two. The Carolina Hurricanes blew a two-goal lead but rallied back in the third period to beat the Vegas Golden Knights 5-3. Jordan Staal scored twice for the Canes, including the game winner while sprawled on the ice. And Serena Williams returned to the tennis court for the first time in 4 years. She teamed up with Canadian Victoria Mboko and they won their first round women's doubles match at the HSBC Championships in England.
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1: Partly sunny today with a slight chance of showers early this morning and late this afternoon. Could also see a thunderstorm, a high of 28 that'll feel like 36 with the humidity. Tonight, chance of showers and thunderstorms, a low of 20. Tomorrow, cloudy with a chance of showers in the morning, then partly sunny in the afternoon, a high of 29. Right now, it's 21, feels like 30.
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1: Hours in the morning, then partly sunny in the afternoon, a high of 29. Right now it's 21, feels like 30.
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0: 94.5. Good morning, it's Eric here, and it is now time for Grandpa's Corner. We got Grandpa on the line, and I'm telling you, Grandpa, you need to start hitting the gym.
1: Hitting the what?
0: The gym! I've been going faithfully for about a year and a bit now, and I'm telling you, you're gonna feel better, you're gonna look better.
1: I don't do push-ups, I do sit-downs.
0: How much can you bench?
1: Oh, the weight of the world.
0: How much can you curl?
1: My toes when you call me all the time.
0: How much can you deadlift?
1: Deadlift? Well, I'm lifting my head to the heavens wishing I was dead, if that counts.
0: Don't tell jokes. You're not funny.
1: Excuse me. I'm funnier than you.
0: And I'm stronger than you.
1: Oh, wow. What a bragging right. You're stronger than a 24-year-old man.
0: Wait. You cut out. Say it again. How old are you?
1: I said you're stronger than a 24-year-old man.
0: You keep cutting out.
1: How about instead I cut off? Check this out.
0: Will I ever find out how old Grandpa is?
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2: Good morning. It is 6:53. It's currently 22 degrees. Going to be a high of 28 today, and it is going to stay wet and rainy throughout the day, dropping down to 20 tonight. And what happened on June 10th of yesteryear? Well, 8 years ago today in 2018, the Opportunity rover sent its last message back to Earth. 63 years ago today in 1963, the Equal Pay Act of 1963 was signed into law by John F. Kennedy. 82 years ago today in 1944, 15-year-old Joe Nuxhall of the Cincinnati Reds becomes the youngest baseball player ever in a major league game. 233 years ago today in 1793, I'm going to botch this, the Jardin des Plantes Museum opens in Paris. A year later, it becomes the first public zoo. 430 years ago today, in 1596, Willem Barents and Jacob van Heemskerk discover Bear Island off the coast of Norway. And last but certainly not least, 1,355 years ago today, in 671, Emperor Tenji of Japan introduces a water clock called the Rokoku, which measured time and indicated hours, which was kind of a new thing at the time. I wonder what's going to happen today.
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1: With an update from CKNXNewsToday.ca, I'm Miranda Chant. The Bank of Canada will be out with its latest interest rate decision this morning. It comes amid continued economic turbulence, with economists widely expecting the central bank to deliver its fifth consecutive hold. That would keep the interest rate where it stands now at 2.25%. The Bank of Canada has largely kept to the sidelines this year as it awaits more clarity on how the Iran war and U.S. trade uncertainty will impact economic growth and inflation. Walkerton drivers traveling overnight tomorrow will have to detour around the Durham Street Bridge. The bridge, which is undergoing rehabilitation work, will fully close between 10 tomorrow night and 4 Friday morning. Following the full closure, the bridge will return to alternating traffic with temporary traffic lights. Bruce County anticipates the rehabilitation work will be fully completed in July. In-demand provincial parks are getting more campsites. The Ontario government announced yesterday it's opening 67 new campsites at three of its provincial parks. That includes 17 new spots at McGregor Point Provincial Park in Saugeen Shores. McGregor Point currently has 360 sites. The additional sites are the first phase of a nearly $60 million multi-year investment to expand and modernize camping infrastructure in Ontario parks. Reservations can be booked starting on Monday. Three people have been arrested and charged after allegedly speeding off from a sobriety checkpoint in Meaford. Grey Bruce OPP were conducting the ride checkpoint at the intersection of 10th Concession and Grey Road 18 on May 19th when a vehicle took off after police tried to arrest the driver. The suspect was tracked to a home near Chatsworth on June 4th, where they took off again, hitting a police cruiser and injuring two officers. The vehicle involved was stolen. The driver, who ended up taking off on foot, as well as two people in the stolen vehicle, were arrested and a rifle was seized. A 24-year-old from Owen Sound, a 36-year-old from South Bruce Peninsula, and an 18-year-old from Kincardine are charged. Premier Doug Ford says he'll put American booze back on the shelves of the LCBO if the Canada-U.S.-Mexico trade agreement is renewed. He made the comment while in Washington yesterday. U.S. alcohol has not been sold at the LCBO since President Donald Trump launched his trade war enacting tariffs early last year. Both Canada and Mexico want to renew the deal for another 16 years. For more on these and other stories, go to CKNN. nextnewstoday.ca.
0: 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Ingalls Holdings, 519-392-6068. 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
1: The Carolina Hurricanes have tied it all up in the Stanley Cup Final. The Canes took Game 4 in Vegas last night, beating the Golden Knights 5-3. The series is now tied at 2 games apiece. Game 5 heads back to Carolina tomorrow night. The NHL will launch an investigation into allegations Mike Babcock invaded players' privacy. TSN says the move comes at the request of the Players Association because the Edmonton Oilers are considering hiring him. A full investigation into the allegations while Babcock was in Columbus in 2023 was never completed because he resigned. Brandon Valenzuela hit a walk-off RBI single in the ninth inning as the Toronto Blue Jays rallied to beat the Philadelphia Phillies 3-2. Miles Straw scored from third base on a wild pitch, with Valenzuela bringing Dalton Varsho home on the next at-bat.
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1: Partly sunny today with a slight chance of showers early this morning and late this afternoon. Could also see a thunderstorm, a high of 28 that'll feel like 36 with the humidity. Tonight, chance of showers and thunderstorms, a low of 20. Tomorrow, cloudy with a chance of showers in the morning, then partly sunny in the afternoon, a high of 29. Right now, it's 21, feels like 30.
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This weekend, we're celebrating the albums that defined generations, broke records, and some just kept climbing. 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And by Howick Homecoming's Howick Idol on June 20th and July 5th at the Howick Community Center. 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
4: It's time for the topic du jour on Cool 94.5. It is 7:15. Currently 22 degrees. We're getting a wet one today. High of 28 with a chance of rain dropping down to 20 tonight. Hope you're having a great day so far. My name is Eric. Good morning. It's Wednesday, my dudes. Topic du jour, question of the day. Here's one for you. Here's a question. What is the weirdest thing that has become socially acceptable? I'll give you my answer. The fact that we have to be available to everybody 24/7 just because everyone carries a phone. There's a big thing with people my age and younger where everyone complains about slow texters. Everyone seems to think that they're entitled to all of your time and everybody should respond to texts as quickly as humanly possible. And when I say something like, oh, sorry, it took me 3 days to respond to your text. I'm a slow texter. It takes me a while. People go, well, you have your phone on you all the time. It's like, listen, I'm sitting on the couch. I'm doing nothing. I'm unavailable. I'm not responding to your text. I don't have to be available 24/7 just because I have a phone on me. I don't have to respond to your text as quick as I possibly can. I don't have to do that. So being expected to be available 24/7 is one of the weirdest things, in my opinion, that's become socially acceptable. What's the weirdest thing that's become socially acceptable in your opinion? Give me a shout on the Palmerston Home Hardware text line. That's 1-877-945-2855.
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1: It's 7:23. It's 22 degrees. And here is your trivia question, should you choose to answer it, you little genius, you. What is the term for a word that reads the same forwards and backwards? I'll give you the answer after the news.
0: This weekend, Cool 94.5 dives a little deeper into the biggest albums of all time. It's the Platinum Playback Weekend. 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
1: With an update from CKNXNewsToday.ca, I'm Miranda Chant. There will be more happy campers near Port Elgin. The province has announced it's adding 17 new campsites to McGregor Point Provincial Park. The expansion of McGregor Point and two other provincial parks comes as demand soared during the 2025 camping season. Huron Bruce MPP Lisa Thompson says the additional campsites will provide more support to local tourism and help more people experience one of the region's most treasured destinations. McGregor Point currently has 360 sites, reservations for which open this Monday. Composite sketches have been released of a man wanted for indecent acts in Mitchell. Perth OPP say the inappropriate behavior took place on June 15th and November 22nd of last year and one day last month. The incidents happened in the areas of St. Andrew, Pond, and Blenheim Streets. Police called the man in the sketches released yesterday a person of interest. He's described as a white, middle-aged man, approximately 6 feet, with a heavy-set build, round face, and short black hair. Anyone with information is asked to call police. South Bruce Peninsula says it remains committed to protecting the endangered shorebird, the piping plover, while continuing maintenance operations at Sauble Beach. More from Adam Bell.
2: Recent changes to provincial legislation have altered how beach maintenance is regulated, and while the piping plover is no longer listed under the province's new Species Conservation Act, the bird continues to be protected under federal legislation. The town says it spent April and early May ensuring maintenance activities remain compliant with federal requirements. As a result, municipal officials say they will continue following the same guidance that had previously been provided under Ontario's Endangered Species Framework.
1: Continued rehabilitation work will close the Durham Street Bridge in Walkerton overnight Thursday. Bruce County says the bridge will close to all traffic starting at 10 tomorrow night. It should reopen before the Friday morning commute. Once the full closure ends, the bridge will return to alternating traffic with temporary traffic lights. The rehabilitation work is expected to be completed next month. Today's the day the federal government will introduce its digital safety bill banning kids under 16 from social media. Culture Minister Mark Miller will be holding a news conference late this afternoon to speak about the bill called the Digital Safety Act and the Digital Safety Commission of Canada Act. It's expected to include exemptions for platforms that meet safety standards. For more on these and other stories, go to CKNXNewsToday.ca.
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1: The Toronto Blue Jays rallied in the bottom of the ninth inning to get by the Philadelphia Phillies 3-2 last night. Miles Straw scored on a wild pitch to tie it up, then Brandon Valenzuela walked it off with a single to score Dalton Varsho and give the Jays the win. Dylan Cease allowed one run and three hits in his first game for Toronto since May 24th. The Stanley Cup final is all tied up at two. The Carolina Hurricanes blew a two-goal lead, but rallied back in the third period to beat the Vegas Golden Knights 5-3. Jordan Staal scored twice for the Canes, including the game winner while sprawled on the ice. And Serena Williams returned to the tennis court for the first time in 4 years. She teamed up with Canadian Victoria Mboko and they won their first round women's doubles match at the HSBC Championships in England.
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1: Partly sunny today with a slight chance of showers early this morning and late this afternoon. Could also see a thunderstorm, a high of 28 that'll feel like 36 with the humidity. Tonight, chance of showers and thunderstorms, a low of 20. Tomorrow, cloudy with a chance of showers in the morning, then partly sunny in the afternoon, a high of 29. Right now, it's 21, feels like 30.
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9: One, two, one, two.

Cool 94.5. Google it trivia. A little bit earlier in the show, I was asking you, what is the term for a word that reads the same forwards and backwards? If you said a palindrome, you would be correct. No, not the Thunderdome. A palindrome.

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5: Topic du jour, question of the day. Today I'm asking, what is the weirdest thing that has become socially acceptable? I was talking about how... What was I talking about? Oh yeah, how everybody assumes that you're supposed to be available 24/7 over text, and for some reason you're obligated to respond to people's texts as soon as possible, and you're not allowed to be a slow texter or else that's rude. I think it's rude to assume that you're so important that you need to be responded to as quickly as possible. Carrie texted in, she said, Carrie here, using the F-bomb in everyday conversation. She says, it's like nails on a chalkboard when I hear it overused. People swear a lot nowadays. Have you noticed that? I don't know why. I can't. Not on here. I'll still get fired. Chris texted in, he said, talking on your phone in public on speaker mode. Okay. Yes, I completely agree with Chris. My new favorite genre of, like, real on social media, there's this guy, he runs this account where he goes up to people talking loudly on the phone on speaker mode, and they go up, and he goes up behind them and turns off the call. He just presses the big red end call button on their phone and then walks away. It's the funniest thing. No one ever knows what to do. And people go, well, that was rude. You shouldn't have ended the person's call. No, it's rude to talk in public on speaker mode. That's why they have the non-speaker mode, the receiver mode, because that's how you're supposed to do it. Just got a text in from Gary. He says, good morning, Eric. Good morning, Gary. He says, people who wear PJ bottoms out in public. Yeah, people who gave up. Join the conversation. 1-877-945-2855 is the Palmerston Home Hardware text line. What's the weirdest thing that's become socially acceptable?
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0: Sometimes you just need the facts, no matter how weird they might be. 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
1: Good morning, I'm field reporter Fernando Jaguar with your ENN breaking news. Bad news for anyone who knows who these people are. Pop star Ariana Grande and actor who kind of looks like SpongeBob, Ethan Slater, have broken up after nearly 3 years together. What's that? Ariana has a new album that she's working on? Oh, color me shocked.
0: ENN.
1: After almost a year of probing and investigating, the questions have been answered and the police report is in. Hulk Hogan allegedly died of natural causes last July. Yeah, I don't think there was anything natural about him at all. If you can't get what you want, make it yourself. After years of auditioning and being rejected from NPR's Tiny Desk concert series, Canadian singer Alicia Cara has decided she's making her own, calling it the Giant Desk Concert. I didn't even know you could be rejected from Tiny Desk. I probably would have kept that part to myself. And that's all in the news today. I'm field reporter Fernando Jaguar, and may God help us all.
0: ENN.
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1: With an update from CKNXNewsToday.ca, I'm Miranda Chant. When will American booze return to LCBO shelves? Premier Doug Ford says when a trade deal is hammered out with the U.S. Speaking in Washington yesterday, Ford told reporters once the deal is done, he'll bring all the American alcohol back to shelves in Ontario and everyone's going to be kumbaya. Ford pulled thousands of bottles of U.S.-made alcohol from LCBO shelves last year in response to the trade war initiated by U.S. President Donald Trump. Ford isn't meeting with any members of the U.S. administration during his Washington trip, but he did have a sit-down with a North Dakota senator. Perth County OPP are asking the public for help identifying a person of interest after alleged indecent acts in Mitchell. A man was seen committing the acts in the areas of St. Andrew Street, Pond Street, and Blenheim Street June 15th and November 22nd of last year, and again on May 16th. He's described as 6 feet tall, white, middle-aged man with a heavy build, short black hair, and a clean-shaven, round face. Composite sketches of the man were released yesterday. Anyone who recognizes him is asked to call police. When McGregor Point Provincial Park opens to campers later this month, there will be more campsites available. The provincial government announced yesterday it is adding 17 new campsites to the park in Saugeen Shores. Two other provincial parks, Killarney and Driftwood, are getting a combined 50 new sites. The expansion comes after the park saw a record number of visitors last year. Reservations for the new campsites open on Monday morning. In our daily poll question, powered by Walkerton Toyota, we're asking if you plan on camping at a provincial park this summer. Answer at cknxnewstoday.ca/poll. An endangered shoreline bird will be protected as South Bruce Peninsula completes Sauble Beach maintenance work. The municipality says it will continue to follow established best practices to protect piping plovers, which nest on the beach. While piping plovers are no longer listed under the province's new Species Conservation Act, the birds remain federally protected as an endangered species. Canadians will find out today whether the Bank of Canada will hold its key lending rate for a fifth straight time. The central bank will deliver its latest decision later this morning after a turbulent period of economic data. The interest rate currently stands at 2.25%, with economists anticipating a hold. For more on these and other stories, go to cknxnewstoday.ca.
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1: The Carolina Hurricanes have tied it all up in the Stanley Cup Final. The Canes took Game 4 in Vegas last night, beating the Golden Knights 5-3. The series is now tied at 2 games apiece. Game 5 heads back to Carolina tomorrow night. The NHL will launch an investigation into allegations Mike Babcock invaded players' privacy. TSN says the move comes at the request of the Players Association because the Edmonton Oilers are considering hiring him. A full investigation into the allegations while Babcock was in Columbus in 2023 was never completed because he resigned. Brandon Valenzuela hit a walk-off RBI single in the ninth inning as the Toronto Blue Jays rallied to beat the Philadelphia Phillies 3-2. Miles Straw scored from third base on a wild pitch, with Valenzuela bringing Dalton Varsho home on the next at-bat.
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1: Partly sunny today with a slight chance of showers late this afternoon. Could also see a thunderstorm, a high of 28 that'll feel like 36 with the humidity. Tonight, chance of showers and thunderstorms, a low of 20. Tomorrow, cloudy with a chance of showers in the morning, then partly sunny in the afternoon, a high of 29. Right now, it's 22, feels like 30.
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0: right, it is now time to choose our first qualifier of the day for Choose Your Cool. I always yammer on, so I'm just going to get to it. Drum roll, please. Today's first qualifier is Karen Mawinney of Belmore. Congratulations, Karen. Good luck, everybody else. Don't you worry. We're taking another qualifier at noon and at 3 p.m. It's three a day every single weekday, as well as online at cool945.ca. And now on to the other stuff I wanted to talk about. If there's one thing you gotta know, if you've never headed down south of the border, it's that you don't make fun of their guns, their bear, or their dang old NASCAR. Police in North Carolina say that two men are facing charges for stealing hundreds of thousands of dollars worth of electricity from a substation near the Charlotte Motor Speedway. See, dang old Dale Sr. drove that track in 75, won the Winston Cup in 87. Dang old, you don't disrespect my boy Dale like that. In all seriousness, the story is actually nuts, though. These dudes are stealing so much power that the warrants allege that they owe over $590,000 in electricity. They also had unlicensed fully automatic firearms. That's pretty bad, too. Dang old Richard Petty's hat shot up about three stories high when he heard that dang old news.
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0: Cool 94.5. Good morning. My name is Eric. Happy to be hanging out with you here on this lovely, lovely Wednesday morning here in Paradise. It is 8:24. It's currently 22 degrees. Gonna be a high of 28 today, dropping down to 20. And it's looking like it's just gonna be very rainy and dreary, much like it was yesterday. Looking that way throughout the rest of the week as well.
1: It's the least concerning WTF you'll ever hear.
2: What did you say?
3: I'm sorry. Actually, what I said was...
1: It's the weekly top five.
0: Oh, that's right, baby. Today's top five list, because I had a bag of M&Ms the other day. They're on my mind, so I'm doing the top five M&M flavors. Let's get into it, baby.
4: Number five.
0: Coming in at number five are M&M Minis. Now, these are on here purely for the mouthfeel, right? You feel like a giant when you launch a handful of these into your mouth. It's like chocolate mixed with sunflower seeds or chocolate nerds or something. They're very satisfying to crunch.
4: Number four.
0: Coming in at number four are Cookies and Cream M&Ms. Now, here we all know that cookies and cream flavored anything is always really good. So when you know you're getting some M&Ms and they're going to be tasting like cookies and cream, then you know it's going to be great. Tied at number four, I was also going to put S'mores M&Ms because they're pretty good too.
4: Number three.
0: Coming in at number three are dark chocolate peanut M&Ms. Now, I am a dark chocolate fiend. I like anything that's dark chocolate. When I used to go to Germany, I used to get 99% dark chocolate from the specialty chocolate shops in Berlin, and I can't get enough of it. So, dark chocolate peanut M&Ms are number three on this list, and I cannot wait to tell you what's going to be on number two and number one after the news. This is the Weekly Top 5.
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1: With an update from CKNXNewsToday.ca, I'm Miranda Chant. The Bank of Canada will be out with its latest interest rate decision this morning. It comes amid continued economic turbulence, with economists widely expecting the central bank to deliver its fifth consecutive hold. That would keep the interest rate where it stands now at 2.25%. The Bank of Canada has largely kept to the sidelines this year as it awaits more clarity on how the Iran war and U.S. trade uncertainty will impact economic growth and inflation. Walkerton drivers traveling overnight tomorrow will have to detour around the Durham Street Bridge. The bridge, which is undergoing rehabilitation work, will fully close between 10 tomorrow night and 4 Friday morning. Following the full closure, the bridge will return to alternating traffic with temporary traffic lights. Bruce County anticipates the rehabilitation work will be fully completed in July. In-demand provincial parks are getting more campsites. The Ontario government announced yesterday it's opening 67 new campsites at three of its provincial parks. That includes 17 new spots at McGregor Point Provincial Park in Saugeen Shores. McGregor Point currently has 360 sites. The additional sites are the first phase of a nearly $60 million multi-year investment to expand and modernize camping infrastructure in Ontario parks. Reservations can be booked starting on Monday. Three people have been arrested and charged after allegedly speeding off from a sobriety checkpoint in Meaford. Grey Bruce OPP were conducting the ride checkpoint at the intersection of 10th Concession and Grey Road 18 on May 19th when a vehicle took off after police tried to arrest the driver. The suspect was tracked to a home near Chatsworth on June 4th, where they took off again, hitting a police cruiser and injuring two officers. The vehicle involved was stolen. The driver, who ended up taking off on foot, as well as two people in the stolen vehicle, were arrested and a rifle was seized. A 24-year-old from Owen Sound, a 36-year-old from South Bruce Peninsula, and an 18-year-old from Kincardine are charged. Premier Doug Ford says he'll put American booze back on the shelves of the LCBO if the Canada-US-Mexico trade agreement is renewed. He made the comment while in Washington yesterday. U.S. alcohol has not been sold at the LCBO since President Donald Trump launched his trade war enacting tariffs early last year. Both Canada and Mexico want to renew the deal for another 16 years. For more on these and other stories, go to CKNN. nextnewstoday.ca.
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1: The Toronto Blue Jays rallied in the bottom of the ninth inning to get by the Philadelphia Phillies 3-2 last night. Miles Straw scored on a wild pitch to tie it up, then Brandon Valenzuela walked it off with a single to score Dalton Varsho and give the Jays the win. Dylan Cease allowed one run and three hits in his first game for Toronto since May 24th. The Stanley Cup final is all tied up at two. The Carolina Hurricanes blew a two-goal lead, but rallied back in the third period to beat the Vegas Golden Knights 5-3. Jordan Staal scored twice for the Canes, including the game winner, while sprawled on the ice. And Serena Williams returned to the tennis court for the first time in 4 years. She teamed up with Canadian Victoria Mboko, and they won their first round women's doubles match at the HSBC Championships in England.
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1: Partly sunny today with a slight chance of showers late this afternoon. Could also see a thunderstorm, a high of 28 that'll feel like 36 with the humidity. Tonight, chance of showers and thunderstorms, a low of 20. Tomorrow, cloudy with a chance of showers in the morning, then partly sunny in the afternoon, a high of 29. Right now, it's 22, feels like 30.
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that rock contest is still going on. 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
1: All right. In case you missed it before the news, our top five list today is the top five M&M flavors. Coming in at number five was M&M Minis. Coming in at number four was Cookies and Cream M&Ms. And coming in at number three was Dark Chocolate Peanut M&Ms.
2: Number two.
1: Coming in at number two are peanut butter M&Ms. I always get these mixed up. I prefer the peanut butter ones over the actual whole peanut ones. It's just smoother, it's nicer on your tongue, goes back to that mouthfeel that I was talking about.
2: Number one.
1: Of course, the number one top M&M flavor is pretzel M&Ms. You got a little bit of sweet, you got a little bit of salty, you got a little bit of savory. These ones are the best. I can demolish an entire bag in like 2.1 seconds. That's all for our daily top five, our weekly top five for this week. 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

0: Cool 94.5. It is now time for Cool Birthdays. Who has a birthday on June 10th? Well, actress and model Kate Upton turns 34 today. Happy birthday to her. Comedian Bill Burr turns 58 today. Happy birthday to him. Kim Deal from the Pixies turns 65 today. Happy birthday to her. The great Judy Garland would have turned 104 today. Happy birthday to her. Hattie McDaniel from Gone with the Wind, the first black woman to win an Oscar, would have turned 133 today. Happy birthday to her. And Emperor Uda of Japan would have turned 1,159 today. So, if you or someone you know are celebrating a birthday, party like you're turning 1,159.
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This Saturday, June 13th, Cool 94.5 welcomes you here. That's right, come by 215 Carling Terrace from 10 to 2 for a tour of the station as we celebrate CKNX's 100th anniversary. There's also a CKNX Spirit Walk happening, brought to you by the Wingham and Area Historical Society in the township of North Huron. And for more information about both of these, cool945.ca under the community calendar section, and we will see you there. I will be there. You can come say hi to me.

0: Could this be the most expensive lunch of all time? Cool 94.5. Good morning. My name is Eric. It's 9:15. We're hanging out, having a great day here in paradise. It's currently 20 degrees, high of 28 today. All right, no, this probably isn't the most expensive lunch of all time, but it is up there. Our second story from New Zealand today. Three airplane pilots have been fined $400 each after attempting to carry undeclared food items into the country. Yeah, according to New Zealand law, anything that originates or contains plant matter, animal matter, or wood must be declared. And these pilots brought in a salad, a banana, and a chicken sandwich that they purchased at the airport of another country. I mean, you'd think they'd tell these pilots about local laws before touching down on the ground, but hey, I hope the salad was worth it. And besides, New Zealand's already having a problem with chicken sandwiches as it is. If you remember my first story of the day, that grocery store with their death by chicken sandwich that's actually almost killing people, maybe that was the problem. Maybe that's what he had. Who knows?
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0: Cool 94.5. It is now time for our daily affirmations. As we always start off, we say that today is going to be a good day, whether it wants to be or not. It's going to be a good one. You're going to get through whatever it is that you need to get through. And I know that whatever happens is what happens. The cool thing about inconveniences, the cool thing about bad days, the cool thing about trauma is that, unfortunately, whether you like it or not, it does shape who you are. So if you want to be the person that you imagine yourself being, if you're looking towards into the future and you see this person who has it all together, has it all figured out, has the answers, and is living the life that you want to live, unfortunately, you can't be that person without being the person you are now and going through the things that you are going through, because those are the things that shape us into who we end up becoming. So if you can picture in your mind who you want to be, you're not just going to hop, skip, and jump over to that. You got to get through today. At least you got to get through today. That's all for our daily affirmations for today. Join me again for some more tomorrow.
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0: Cool 94.5. That does it for me. We done reached the end of the line for the show. Thank you for hanging out with me. I will be back tomorrow, same bat time, same bat channel for your Thursday. So have yourself a wonderful day, a wonderful afternoon, a wonderful evening, and a wonderful night. And we'll talk next time. See you later, skater.
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It's Middays with Kate on Cool. Good morning. It's Wednesday, another hot one out there, and just very humid again today. Now, you probably had a cup already, even despite the heat. Talking about coffee, I mean, you're a coffee drinker, you're committed. There's a new study out that says your morning coffee could actually be doing more for you than just waking you up. It's all good things, too. I'll have details on the way.

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5: Partly sunny today with a slight chance of showers late this afternoon. Could also see a thunderstorm, a high of 28 that'll feel like 36 with the humidity. Tonight, chance of showers and thunderstorms, a low of 20. Tomorrow, cloudy with a chance of showers in the morning, then partly sunny in the afternoon, a high of 29.
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Kate on Cool. Good morning. Well, this morning, the federal government introduced legislation about social media and AI chatbot safety. I'll let you know what they said coming up.

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1: 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I'm Ryan Drury. Despite a jump in energy prices and disruptions in the global supply chain, the Bank of Canada is keeping its key lending rate consistent at 2.25%. The bank rate is still 2.5% and the deposit rate is 2.2%. It hasn't changed since last October. Gross domestic product edged down 0.1% in the first quarter after a contraction in the final quarter of last year. Consumer spending grew 1.4%, but government spending declined unexpectedly. Employment in May was 6.6%. The consumer price index reached 2.8% in April, reflecting the increase in energy prices and the elimination of the consumer carbon tax a year ago. Food price inflation remains elevated, but shelter costs are decelerating. Total inflation is expected to hover around 3% before gradually easing toward 2% later this year. The next Bank of Canada rate policy announcement is expected on July 15th. Perth County OPP are investigating a distraction theft in West Perth and are appealing to the public for help identifying two people believed to be involved. Our own Adam Bell has more.
2: Police say a victim had their bank card stolen on June 6th after two individuals allegedly watched them enter banking info at a retail checkout. Investigators say the suspects then used distraction tactics to take the card. The persons of interest are described as a man with a heavy set build and a woman with a medium build. Both were wearing baseball caps and face masks at the time of the incident. View pictures of the suspects on our website.
1: The OPP are asking anyone who may recognize the individuals or have information that could assist the investigation to contact police or Crime Stoppers. From the Canadian Press, Canada needs to create an office to coordinate responses to wildfire emergencies, says a Senate report. The recommendation is one of 15 in a report released today by the Senate Committee on Agriculture and Forestry. Senators on the committee told a news conference in Ottawa earlier today that one of the key concerns they heard while assembling the report was the need for a single national point of contact to coordinate wildfire response. About 6 months ago, the federal government launched a new national center to allow for better coordination of disaster response. The Senate committee report also calls on Ottawa to create a national reforestation policy to plant more trees after wildfire emergencies are contained. Don't forget to vote in our daily news poll, the CKNX News Today question of the day, powered by Walkerton Toyota. 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
2: Rubber match of a three-game set at the Rogers Centre tonight between the Toronto Blue Jays and Philadelphia Phillies. Max Scherzer returns to make his first start since April 24th. He'll have the first pitch on AM 920 CKNX shortly after 7. Here on County Fastball, Brussels Tigers at home against the Milverton Millwrights at 8:30. Midwestern Ontario Senior Baseball, Mitchell Brewers are at Cooper Field to take on the Woodstock Nationals at 8:30. MOSBL All-Star Game is tomorrow afternoon in Listowel. And a good chance for the Toronto Tempo to pick up a couple more points tonight in WNBA action. They're at Coca-Cola Coliseum against Brittany Griner and the Connecticut Sun at 7 o'clock. 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
1: Weather for today, a mix of sun and cloud. Tonight, a chance of showers, maybe even thunderstorms, a low of just 20. Tomorrow, a chance of more showers and thunderstorms, a high hitting 29. On Friday, a chance of showers, a high of 26. Right now, it's 20 degrees at CKNX. I'm Ryan Drury.
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12: All right, this is your Cool 80s Lunch. The series finale of The Sopranos, which they called Made in America, aired on this day back in 2007. It was an iconic final scene, famously featuring Tony Soprano selecting Journey's Don't Stop Believin' on a diner jukebox while he was waiting for his family. As the restaurant door opens, Tony looks up. The screen instantly cuts into total darkness and silence right on the lyric, Don't Stop. Of course, it was 11 seconds since this blackout lasted, and it had a lot of people thinking that their cable service had dropped out. Series creator David Chase chose the track despite a lot of people in the production crew not loving the idea. In fact, somebody else who didn't love it was Steve Perry. He initially refused to clear the song, but what they did is actually secretly show him the ending. He wanted to make sure that his song wasn't going to be affiliated with some major bloody massacre, but once they assured him this wasn't going to be the case, he gave two thumbs up.

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6: Weather for today, a mix of sun and cloud. Tonight, a chance of showers, maybe even thunderstorms, a low of just 20. Tomorrow, a chance of more showers and thunderstorms, a high hitting 29. On Friday, a chance of showers, a high of 26.
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0: Let's go back to June 10th, 1985 on your cool 80s lunch when the Talking Heads released their sixth studio album called Little Creatures. And at this point, the band was starting to move away from their older, heavier sound, going a little more pop for this one. It remains the band's most commercially successful studio album. It sold over 2 million copies in the U.S. alone. You had Georgia folk artist Howard Finster, who designed the cover art on it, and Rolling Stone magazine actually named it the cover album of the year. We're going to play their track And She Was, which made it all the way to number 54 on the Billboard Hot 100 charts, but actually went all the way to number 11 on the mainstream rock charts. We'll get to that track coming up in just a couple of minutes.
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It seems like it was just yesterday we were complaining about the cold weather and all the snow. Certainly not the case today. 20 is where we're sitting right now. 27 is what it actually feels like with the humidity. 28 is the high for today. Could feel more like 36 later on this afternoon. Dropping down to 20, we do have a chance of showers and a risk of a thunderstorm tonight. Heads up for that. 29 with a risk of a thunderstorm tomorrow morning and some showers again off and on throughout the day. And then Friday, 26. Saturday looks great though. Sunshine and a high of 26 as well. Well, this weekend, make sure you join us. It is our Platinum Playback Weekend. We're going to be cranking out the hits and honoring the songs that went platinum. It is brought to you by Howick's Homecoming, Howick Idol on June 20th and July 5th at the Howick Community Center, North Perth Cruisers, and Canadian Tire.

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2: More In Our Look this week at the classic albums of 1976, part two, starring albums out in April, May, and June of 76. May the month gave you and me the magic in the grooves of long-playing records like Steve Miller's Ninth, Fly Like an Eagle. Fun fact, on that album's cover, there's Steve Miller with a black left-handed Fender Stratocaster that Jimi Hendrix had originally ordered from a New York City music shop, but died before taking delivery. Steve Miller got his hands on it and restrung it to play it right-handed. And May 76 found New York band Blue Oyster Cult becoming Agents of Fortune, their fourth album, with a song gave us more cowbell, Don't Fear the Reaper. And it was May 76 when coming with 11 of his best from 1969 to 76 was our friend David Bowie. Starting with Space Oddity and Ziggy and Diamond Dogs and Young Americans and Fame and Golden Years. All on an album they called Changes One Bowie.
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11: Weather for today, a mix of sun and cloud tonight. A chance of showers, maybe even thunderstorms. A low of just 20. Tomorrow, a chance of more showers and thunderstorms. A high hitting 29. On Friday, a chance of showers. A high of 26.

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6: 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Police are aware that a neighboring unit did hear a commotion between 0630 and 0700 of the 24th. All the stolen tools will be marked with the initials JB. 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

Good afternoon. Hopefully it's been an absolute blast and you're staying cool, man. Still very muggy. Now, something else to keep in mind, tomorrow we'll be showing off the latest cool pet of the week at cool945.ca. In the meantime, you can get caught up with the past pets looking for their forever home. And thanks again to Adopt-A-Pet, Pet Rescue in Lucknow, and the Great Canadian Dog Food for bringing you the cool pet of the week. 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

Oh, I hope this trend doesn't continue. It definitely feels like a participation trophy, even though they won. Kind of. We'll tell you about that after two songs on Cool.

0: Oh, put a ring on it? No thanks. Cool 94.5 with Colin James. All right, when it comes to pro sports, it feels like we've been sliding the last little while when it comes to hanging banners specifically. Like, it's one thing if you're, say, in the NHL, the President's Trophy winner. I could totally get that. If you win your division for the first time, yeah. I mean, I guess, maybe, but you should be somebody who's striving to be top in your conference and then consider putting up a banner. I mean, if you got eliminated in the second round, are you going to really hang a banner for that? Well, today the Toronto Blue Jays were showing off their new rings. And you might be thinking, well, where'd they win? They lost in the World Series. It was actually a spectacular World Series, but they ended up not winning at all. True, but they are getting rings for winning the ALCS. And look, there's nothing to knock them for what they accomplished last year. Winning the ALCS is definitely banner worthy, but is it championship ring level worthy? It feels like that should be a level above. So hopefully this is a trend that doesn't pick up. I mean, that's just my opinion. You could always have your say by texting us on the Palmerston Home Hardware Studio line, 1-877-945-2855. What are your thoughts on championship rings for conferences or maybe even divisions going forward?
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2: Cool 94.5 weather.
9: Weather for today, a mix of sun and cloud. Tonight, a chance of showers, maybe even thunderstorms, a low of just 20. Tomorrow, a chance of more showers and thunderstorms, a high hitting 29. On Friday, a chance of showers, a high of 26.
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0: Cool 94.5. Don't forget this Saturday. We're hoping you could swing by. Say hi. Shake our hands because we will be here for the CKNX open house. Yeah, both Eric and I will be here. So if you haven't heard, AM 920, CKNX, celebrating 100 years on the air, which is an absolute fantastic milestone. And if you've ever wondered what the radio station looks like, well, you can come by 215 Carling Terrace from 10 to 2, and we will be here, you know, giving you a little bit of history, have a tour, and maybe win a sweet prize. But you got to be here in order to get more info on that. Then from 2 to 4, it's going to be the CKNX Spirit Walk, which is put on by the Wingaman Area Historical Society and the Township of North Huron. Now, for that self-guided walk, you do need to get a ticket in advance before you start roaming around, learning about the life of Doc Cruikshank and the history of radio in Wingham and Midwestern Ontario. But if you want more info on both of these events, just head over to cool945.ca. 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

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I can't get my voice that deep, but anyway, thank you so much to everybody who has been texting in for their chance to qualify for Choose Your Cool. Congratulations this afternoon going out to Marion Vanden Heuvel for qualifying. You joined the likes of Joe from Harrison and Karen in Belmore, who qualified earlier today. Now, keep in mind, you can also try to qualify online at cool945.ca, and that is also where you go and read up on these amazing prize packages, each one valued at $8,000. 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What would you go with? 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And don't forget, you can try to qualify online. Good luck.

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They're coming to Toronto next month, and there are some seats still available. Or if you want, you can stand. It's going to be over at the Amphitheater. And if you want ticket info, just hit up Ticketmaster. It's Motley Crue on Cool 94.5.

0: This is actually pretty awesome, as long as people follow the rules, of course. Cool 94.5, just heard from Sam Roberts Band. Personally, growing up, always loved the idea of going camping with the family. It's just kind of getting away from it all, staying up late, looking at the stars, making s'mores, you know, waking up and with the humidity in the tent, that's never a good thing. But then going and cooling off in the lake, it was always just a ton of fun. Well, it feels like since the pandemic, which I know a lot of people like to talk about, but this one area focus in on, camping has felt like it's gotten a bit of a resurgence, and now certain sites are going to be expanding. And one in particular happens to be McGregor Point, getting 17 new campsites before the end of the month. So on the one hand, I think it's awesome. More families or people get to go out and explore nature, take part in camping. On the other, just hope everybody follows the rules, picks up after themselves, that kind of thing. But bigger picture with you specifically, do you plan on going camping at a provincial park this summer? Well, if you want to weigh in on that or read up on this story, head over to cknxnewstoday.ca and just take part in that poll question powered by Walkerton Toyota.
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10: The Howick Idol contest is a karaoke contest that is being held June 20th to July 5th at the Howick Community Center east of Goree. June 20th at 8 p.m. is the qualifying night, where 20 contestants will face off in hopes of making the final 10 singers for July 5th. Qualifying night is held in conjunction with the Howick Optimus Wing Night. The doors open at 6 p.m. The 20 contestants participating come from broad and diverse backgrounds, as well as local and several neighboring communities. 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
11: Weather for today, a mix of sun and cloud. Tonight, a chance of showers, maybe even thunderstorms, a low of just 20. Tomorrow, a chance of more showers and thunderstorms, a high hitting 29. On Friday, a chance of showers, a high of 26.
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0: Cool 94.5. Hey, it's Chris, and a bit of a bench boss shuffle in the PWHL. Plus, one is trying to get reinstated, so an investigation will start, and a pitcher making a return today for the Toronto Blue Jays. He has been off for some time with tendonitis. Oh man, they could really use some help with pitching. Well, we'll get to news, sports, and weather after Big Wreck and Skinner. They're next on Cool.
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1: Good afternoon with an update for CKNX News Today .ca. I'm Ryan Drury. Bruce County is asking residents for input as it gears up to start the 2027 budget planning process. Miranda Chant has more.
2: If you have thoughts on roads, economic development, long-term care, or any other municipal service, Bruce County wants to hear from you. It's launched an anonymous online survey to help identify spending priorities for next year's budget. Residents are encouraged to fill out the short questionnaire anytime before midnight July 5th. A link to the survey can be found on our website. Paper copies are also available at municipal offices. Miranda Chant, CKNX News Today.ca.
1: Staff at hospitals across Midwestern and Southwestern Ontario will receive hands-on training on how to handle complex pediatric emergencies thanks to a recent donation. Children's Health Foundation announced today that the Pediatric Regional Outreach Program, or PROP, delivered through Children's Hospital at London Health Sciences Center, is expanding to reach 33 hospitals throughout the province. This includes healthcare centers in Stratford, Leamington, Woodstock, reaching all the way to Thunder Bay. Through PROP, doctors, nurses, and other healthcare professionals will participate in realistic simulations in their own clinical environments for complex scenarios such as status epilepticus, a life-threatening seizure emergency. RBC Foundation donated the funds needed to offer the specialized pediatric training to regional hospitals at no extra cost to healthcare workers or healthcare organizations. From the Canadian Press, Ontario Provincial Police say the suspect charged in the death of a constable in Northern Ontario had escaped from a hospital where he was being assessed under the Mental Health Act. OPP Commissioner Thomas Carrick alleges the fleeing 18-year-old was behind the wheel of a vehicle that struck and killed OPP Constable Taryn Bowley on Tuesday afternoon as officers sought to capture the suspect safely. Police say it happened as officers were trying to stop the vehicle near the town of Hearst, about 520 kilometers east of Thunder Bay. Justin Veronneau, who is from Hearst, has been charged with first-degree murder, assaulting police, resisting arrest, dangerous operation of a vehicle causing death, dangerous operation of a vehicle, and two counts of flight from police. The federal government has launched a new advisory committee on preventative health care more than a year after pausing the work of a task force that had come under fire for failing to keep up with expert advice on cancer screening. The National Advisory Committee on Preventative Health Services is a 14-member group led by Dr. David Keegan, a family physician and professor at the University of Calgary's School of Medicine. It replaces a task force that was launched in 2009 to develop preventative health services guidelines and screening recommendations for conditions like cervical and breast cancer. For more on these and other stories, visit cknxnewstoday.ca.
3: 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What makes you think of Dad? Sitting in a lawn chair, a Yeti filled with his favorite cold beverage? 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Because he ain't paying someone to do that when he's got two working hands, add to his tool arsenal. 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
4: The National Hockey League has launched an investigation into Mike Babcock following a request from the NHL Players Association, according to reports. Sportsnet says the league will examine Babcock's departure from the Blue Jackets before any potential return to a coaching job, including reported interest from the Edmonton Oilers. The Toronto Scepters have hired Pascal Realm as their new head coach. The former NHLer most recently served as an assistant coach with the American Hockey League's Bridgeport Islanders. Max Scherzer will make his first start for the Blue Jays since April 24th as they play the rubber match of a three-game set at the Rogers Centre against the Philadelphia Phillies. Scherzer has been out with tendonitis in his right forearm. First pitch at 7:07. Hear the action on AM 920 CKNX. In Midwestern Ontario Senior Baseball, Mitchell Brewers home to the Woodstock Nationals at 8:30. Here on County Fastball, Milverton making the trip to Brussels to take on the Tigers at 8:30. And in the WNBA, Toronto Tempo at home against the last place Connecticut Sun at 7. For CKNX Sports, I'm Adam Bell.
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1: Weather for today, a mix of sun and cloud. Tonight, a chance of showers, maybe even thunderstorms, a low of just 20. Tomorrow, a chance of more showers and thunderstorms, a high hitting 29. On Friday, a chance of showers, a high of 26. It's 24 degrees at CKNX. I'm Ryan Drury.
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Thanks again to the North Perth Cruisers. 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And Howick Homecoming's Howick Idol on June 20th and July 5th at the Howick Community Center for bringing it to you. Got a song on the way that was the third single off of a record that went platinum twice, at least in the U.S., after Chilliwack and Sweet on Cool.

gone, gone, gone, she been gone so long, she been gone, gone, gone so long. I gone, gone, gone, she been gone so long, she been gone, gone, gone so long. 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

0: Cool 94.5, Billy Joel. You know that old expression, it's in the cards, the universe has a way, that kind of thing. Well, sometimes it does and sometimes it doesn't. But for one account, they've actually been perfect so far for the Stanley Cup Finals, which is pretty impressive. If you haven't heard of sports tarot, it's basically exactly what it sounds like. Somebody who does tarot card readings and focuses only on sports. And they've gone 4-for-4 in the Stanley Cup Finals so far. Now, as for Game 5, what are they predicting? Well, they think Vegas will come out early, but in the end, it will be Carolina who comes out on top. I mean, have to wait and see whether or not it's in the cards, I guess. Hey, it's Chris. We're going to get to Duran Duran in just a couple minutes on Cool. I mean, going 4-for-4 on the money line is pretty impressive. Doesn't give the over-unders, though.
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3: Weather for tonight, a chance of showers, maybe even thunderstorms, a low of just 19. Tomorrow, a chance of lingering showers and storms, a high of 28. Tomorrow night, a chance of showers and thunderstorms, a low of 19. On Friday, cloudy with a chance of showers, a high of 26.
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Cool 94.5 with Triumph. Oh, if only there was a segue that could be done with that into this. You coming out on top for the Dads That Rock contest at cool945.ca. I swear, if I was wearing a pair of jorts and some New Balances, I would have had the perfect segue from that into this. But either way, this contest is fantastic. All you have to do, head over to cool945.ca and tell us what makes your dad so awesome. What makes your dad rock? Keep in mind, Father's Day is right around the corner, so this would be great to get in on just in time for that. Because starting Monday, like just a couple of days away, June 15th, Eric on Cool Mornings will be awarding a Daily Dad's Rock gift certificate package that contains $50 gift cards from BMR Lease Lumber in Goderich and Rock and Duke's Pet Supplies in Listowel, Walkerton, Owen Sound, and Mount Forest. Now, five dads will be winners, but one cool dad will also be chosen to win the Dad's Rock grand prize from Tigwell Motorsports Alvanley, which is a Clearwater Design kayak and paddle, a Callaway model, valued at $1,000. It looks so slick. So tell us about dear old dad over at cool945.ca. What makes your dad rock?

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1: 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With an update for CKNX News Today.ca, I'm Ryan Drury. Perth County OPP are investigating a distraction theft in West Perth and are appealing to the public for help identifying two people believed to be involved. Our own Adam Bell has the details.
2: Police say a victim had their bank card stolen on June 6th after two individuals allegedly watched them enter banking info at a retail checkout. Investigators say the suspects then used distraction tactics to take the card. The persons of interest are described as a man with a heavy-set build and a woman with a medium build. Both were wearing baseball caps and face masks at the time of the incident. View pictures of the suspects on our website.
1: The OPP are asking anyone who may recognize the individuals or have information that could assist the investigation to contact police or Crime Stoppers. Community Foundation Grey Bruce has released the list of recipients for this year's Spring Community Grants Program, totaling over $215,000 in grants. CFGB shares that 52 charitable and community-based projects are splitting the funding this year. There were 75 requests for funding this year, requesting over $320,000 in funding. Some of the projects being highlighted that received funding include Canadian Mental Health Association, Grey Bruce's Social Recreation Summer Baseball Program, Bruce County Public Library's Discovery Backpacks for Kids, and Huron Shores Hospice's Wings of Remembrance Project. A complete list of Spring Community Grant recipients for this year is available on the CFGB website. The next community grants deadline is September 15th this year. Eligible organizations are encouraged to learn more and apply at CommunityFoundationGreyBruce.com. The federal government is introducing legislation today to address social media and AI chatbot safety. The Digital Safety Act and the Digital Safety Commission of Canada Act are being introduced in the House of Commons. Culture Minister Mark Miller is scheduled to hold a press conference this evening to discuss the bills. The government says the legislation will make social media platforms and AI chatbots safer for children. The bill is expected to include a ban on social media for kids under 16, although platforms that meet safety standards could obtain exemptions, according to multiple sources. According to the Canadian press, U.S. President Donald Trump is again saying the American economy does not need anything from Canada or Mexico, and he's, quote, not looking to renew the Continental Trade Pact. Trump made the comments in the Oval Office today when asked about the July 1st deadline to renew the Canada-U.S.-Mexico agreement on trade. If the deadline passes, the agreement stays in place, subject to an annual rolling review for up to 10 years. Don't forget to vote in our daily news poll, the CKNX News Today Question of the Day, powered by Walkerton Toyota. 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
2: Rubber match of a three-game series at the Rogers Centre between the Blue Jays and Phillies. Max Scherzer returns to make his first start since April 24th. He'll have the first pitch on AM 920 CKNX shortly after 7. Here on County Fastball, Brussels Tigers at home against Milverton at 8:30. Midwestern Ontario Senior Baseball, Mitchell Brewers at Cooper Field to take on the Woodstock Nationals at 8:30. MOSBL All-Star Game is tomorrow in Listowel. Good chance for the Toronto Tempo to pick up a couple points tonight in WNBA action. They're at Coca-Cola Coliseum against Brittany Griner and the Connecticut Sun at 7. And the National Hockey League says it is moving forward with an investigation into former coach Mike Babcock following a request from the NHLPA, potentially creating a hurdle for any effort by the Edmonton Oilers to hire him as head coach. For CKNX Sports, I'm Adam Bell.
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1: Weather for tonight, a chance of showers, maybe even thunderstorms, a low of just 19. Tomorrow, a chance of lingering showers and storms, a high of 28. Tomorrow night, a chance of showers and thunderstorms, a low of 19. On Friday, cloudy with a chance of showers, a high of 26. Right now, it's 25 degrees at CKNX. I'm Ryan Drury.
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We'd bleed maple syrup if we could, and if we did, we'd get checked out with our free health care. 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
2: Now, I've never assembled a hot air balloon, and from what I observed, neither had any employee. I assumed eventually there'd be a safety briefing. There'd have to be a safety briefing. There was never a safety briefing. And like the sheep we are, we just start walking towards the balloon. But nothing about a hot air balloon ride is logical. A balloon the size of a building, an enormous Easter basket, and a blowtorch. We eventually reached the basket of our balloon. By the way, it was a physical basket made of wicker. Wicker! You know that stuff that can barely carry your laundry? It was supposed to cart my fat ass through the sky. We eventually landed in an empty soccer field. We sat there for like 10 minutes. And then this guy in this tiny car drove up, beeped his horn. We got in, he drove away. Then I was like, I don't even know if he's with the balloon company. There was a solid minute when I was like, I just volunteered to be kidnapped.
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13: Weather for tonight, a chance of showers, maybe even thunderstorms, a low of just 19. Tomorrow, a chance of lingering showers and storms, a high of 28. Tomorrow night, a chance of showers and thunderstorms, a low of 19. On Friday, cloudy with a chance of showers, a high of 26.
14: Gets.com for more details.
0: Cool 94.5 weather.
13: Weather for tonight, a chance of showers, maybe even thunderstorms, a low of just 19. Tomorrow, a chance of lingering showers and storms, a high of 28. Tomorrow night, a chance of showers and thunderstorms, a low of 19. On Friday, cloudy with a chance of showers, a high of 26.
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0: 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Well, something to keep in mind. The Dungannon Super Bowl. It's happening June 19th and 20th, and it's always a ton of fun. If you're driving along 86, either into or out of Lucknow, you'll see all the combines out, the signage and that. They're getting ready. We want you to be there. Yeah, Cool 94.5 has free tickets. So here's how you enter. Text Super Bowl along with your name to the Palmerston Home Hardware Studio line, 1-877-945-2855. And on Friday morning, like just a couple of days away from now, Eric will be announcing the winner on Cool Mornings, and maybe that winner happens to be you. So, if I were you, text Super Bowl to the Palmerston Home Hardware Studio line and get in on this contest. Now, in the meantime, if you want to read up on info about the Dungannon Super Bowl, you can at DungannonSuperBowlAndDemo.ca. Well, that does it for me. I am taking off for the night. Thanks so much for tuning in. It's Cool. Have a great evening. Drive safe. We'll talk to you tomorrow. Big Sugar on the way.
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5: Weather for tonight, a chance of showers, maybe even thunderstorms, a low of just 19. Tomorrow, a chance of lingering showers and storms, a high of 28. Tomorrow night, a chance of showers and thunderstorms, a low of 19. On Friday, cloudy with a chance of showers, a high of 26.
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4: Weather for tonight, a chance of showers, maybe even thunderstorms, a low of just 19. Tomorrow, a chance of lingering showers and storms, a high of 28. Tomorrow night, a chance of showers and thunderstorms, a low of 19. On Friday, cloudy with a chance of showers, a high of 26.
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